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0: 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And you just heard music from Acapulcalypse, So Many Miles, the name of that track. And that is from their record Now. It came out last year. They're playing tonight at Baba Yaga in Seattle with Daisy Chain and Peyote Ugly, Johnny Franco with Johnny's Vampire Song, and the Poppy Family out of Vancouver, BC, where Evil Grows, the name of that track. Some Quasi in there with California and Dana Gavinsky with I Kiss the Night. It's all here on KEXP.
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0: Thanks so much for tuning in and hanging out tonight. I've got new music on the way from Paul Soldier, Rachel Ewan, Echo of the Low Light, Non-Binary Girlfriend, Brian Noise, and many more. That also includes whatever you want to hear. If you have a request from the Pacific Northwest, I am the person that you tell these things to, and you can do so by texting 206-903-5397, or you can email dj at kexp.org. You can also find us on Instagram at audioasiskexp. And Rob is out tonight. Rob is in Iceland doing some journalist things, but I got my sweetheart helping out on the playlist tonight. Thank you, Owen. And very glad to be here with you all. Got lots of great music on the way. And speaking of folks who are playing shows tonight, Coffin Break is playing a show at Chop Suey with a whole bunch of other cool bands, but thought I would start off the set with some Coffin Break off of their Rupture Psychosis record. This is Pop Fanatic.

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was a request for some Zoocrot going out to a listener in Seattle. Catwalk in there and Bonehouse before that, Rot, the name of that track. They're going to be playing a show in Seattle at Slim's Last Chance on June 8th. That is this coming Monday. And you heard new music from Paul Soldier, and that one featuring Duff McKagan with New American Mudhoney, Touch Me, I'm Sick. And you can check out Mudhoney performing that live on top of the Space Needle for Sub Pop's birthday in 2013. That live on KEXP session is absolutely

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1: Yeah. 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
4: And everyone deserves the fate that's coming to them. Panic, death, things worse than death.
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2: We don't commit murder up here. 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
3: Dissect me like a guinea pig. Dissect me like a guinea pig.
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0: 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I watch

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After Trina hit, I had to transfer campus. 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

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I want to kick off this week's Chill Out Room set with a tune from Boards of Canada. Their new album is titled Inferno. First in 7 years, I want to say. Quite some time. But a really cool album nonetheless. Name of this track is You Retreat in Time and Space. So new stuff from Boards of Canada. Kicking off this week's Chill Out Room set, a weekly spotlight on some more beat-heavy chill-out sounds. Tapping into some down-tempo, ambient dub techno, trip hop, bilyric beats, slow motion soul, and more. Welcome to the Chill Out Room. We've got a tune to Pacific Notions, aka the Church of Chill, on listener powered KEXP.

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Name of the tune is Beneath the Resonance. This track coming off a new compilation titled Title Shifts Reimagine. A new release being put out in celebration of United Nations World Oceans Day. So new sounds from Idra. Getting this set going. 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

A waitress asked me what I did. I told her I tried to make art. She asked me if I made any money. I said, no, I have to teach to do that. She asked me what I taught and where. I told her. She told me she liked art, but that she couldn't draw a straight line. I told her if she could reach for something and pick it up, she could draw a line that was straight enough.

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World's passing him by on winged feet. He walks around with his senses numb. If you know him, that's the kind of man that I've become. The kids all know him, 'cause when they play, he comes and shoos them away. He's irritated by everyone.

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He's had the blues much more than some. If you know him, that's the kind of man that I've become. He won't go to church.

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Glorious things have been spoken of our own city of Jah, Zion. The old Philistine time is that this man emperor is last year. And I'm saying it shall be said that this and that man, I and I,

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0: is brand new from Charlie XCX. The album is called Music, Fashion, Film, coming out near the end of July. And that track, Rock Music. LCD Sound System with Someone Great from Sound of Silver. Genesis Owusu with Pirate Radio. And started off the set with music from the debut album from London's Man, Woman, Chainsaw. The album is due out in August, but want you to hear it now. Just loving this song called Nosedive. And Liz in Bellingham digging the track. Same with Bob and Rachel living in Montana, listening from Montana. Thanks for tuning in. Butcher in Oklahoma City, thanks for being a part of the show. Jonah from San Francisco, thank you. And Chris, appreciate all your requests. Going to work as many of them into the mix today as possible.
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8: 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Lifelong, presenting their Pride Gala, an evening for equality, happening on Saturday, June 13th. 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
0: 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So still to come, more Prince throughout the show. Celebrating Prince today on the day of his birth. Also, going to pay tribute to Suicide Commando's founder, Steve Almas. That is coming up in a bit. Right now, this is new from Mad, Mad, Mad. The song is Overlord.

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Suicide Commandos, set of music ending with Complicated Fun. Song that was on Big Hits of Mid-America Volume 3, the Twin Tone Records put out. And then from their Blank Records debut, which was a subsidiary of Mercury Records, there were only two artists on that label before they went under, Suicide Commandos and Para Ubu. And from that album, Make a Record, you heard Semi-Smart and Attacking the Beat, as we remember Steve Almas, bass player for Suicide Commandos, passed away on

Friday, you cannot overstate how important Suicide Commandos were in the Twin Cities mid to late 70s. There was nothing but cover bands, and Chris, Dave, and Steve changed everything. Huge thanks to Steve Almas for just the amazing music. All right, Kevin Cole with you. Chris Hoyos helping out behind the scenes. Thank you, Chris. It's listener-powered KEXP. 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Born on this day in 1958. 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